0: gopher. What is gopher?
1: Sometimes, when Earth's gods are homesick, they visit in the still night the peaks.

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1: Notice my hand going into your face.

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You know what I'm saying? Cause it's on and popping like that. We got it like that. Riding 20s like that. Shining gold grills in your face like that. With them panky pankies, you know what I'm saying? 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It's on.

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1: The nigga that got bodied by Pusha T? The nigga that hide in the street from the world, but his world will not.

Please flip the cassette over to side B to continue the adventure.

We missed you at the beach this weekend. Everyone says hello. Thanks again for fixing the radio. I still think you're a very special man.

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And I managed somehow to get the door open, but I hadn't realized how high we'd gone. We were in space alone. I could barely see the Earth. I couldn't see anything. No planets, moons, or stars. It was just a black, empty void. And I thought,

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1: Okay.

TV news broadcast that immigrants transmitted in seven languages. The editor, Roberto, and most recently, the founder of Italy's first TV news broadcast for immigrants transmitted in seven languages.

come. They swam together and dived deep into the ocean until they found the place where it once all begun. The little fish took a small rake and started raking the sand, and the wizard was amazed by the ways of this new friend. He said, "Little fish, who are you?" "I'm a gardener, don't you see?" "Well, yes, but what do you do?" The little fish, without stopping, calmly made clear, "My task is important. This is what I do here. The sand contains crucial information, which I need to order before the rising of the sun." Suddenly, from far, a big whale appeared. The wizard, frightened, quickly hid behind his beard. The whale opened his mouth, but, instead of swallowing our friend, released from his tongue piles and piles of new sand. The wizard, startled, opened his mouth, but the fish said, "No, no, no, no questions allowed. We do not need to know where he comes from or goes, for a little mystery is what gives us purpose." Finally, something the wizard could understand. He had found the mystery underneath the beginning and the end. He had dived way below everything in between and saw the biggest whale he had ever seen. He said, "My dear fish, what you do, I can see, is raking the maritime soil of mystery. From now on, I will protect you, your sand, and your shells, coming back every year to update my spells." They said their goodbyes, and the wizard returned to his nice and warm bed with all his lessons learned. He was happy that he now understood this strange place and could protect his new friends for the rest of his days.